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I wanna dance by water beneath the Mexican sky. Drink some margaritas by string of blue lights. Listen to the mariachi play at midnight. Are you with me? Are you with me?

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1: 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That's when I knew that your heart was scarring. 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

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And every once in a while, I start texting, write a paragraph, but then I delete the message. Think about you like

0: 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Dobro jutarnji program. 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Boje od poverenja.
1: Let's get the party started. 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Like, wait, babe, let me

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1: Let's get the party started. See you at the bar, you was hardly talking. That's when I knew that your heart was scarring. 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